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That was good.

Michael Clark on drums, Chris Shepard on bass, Kyle Roussel on keyboards, acoustic piano, Big Chief Donald Harrison. We love you. You can't imagine how much we love Stockholm. I thought we was going home, I guess not.

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What? Young MCs asking how could it be? A old jazz man bringing nights like me. What? Come on.